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0: 24 North State Street, cross of Lincoln and Hackett, took a third-party call from Tiffany Anderson advising her mother at this address, a Sandra Anderson. Went and got some of her daughter's belongings after she went to rehab. There was a firearm in her belongings. She would like to you to pick it up and unload it.
1: So she resides at that North State address?
0: Sandra does, yes.
1: Okay, I'm clear. Thank you.
0: You're welcome, 206.
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1: Conkey Drive, cross off Woodard Lake Road, before a 63-year-old male, nosebleed, Texas Square, 2017.
0: R, first of Jason, middle of James, all common spelling, date of birth, 8-12-1984, white male.
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0: 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I'm clear, my lad. 2019. 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
1: In reference to Valley View with that dog, did that caller have it in its possession, or was it just an area check?
0: It's just an area check.
1: I'm clear.
0: 2019. Clear on that, Central. Thank you.
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1: 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Ronald, Rescue 4, go ahead.
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Central Dispatch to Portland EMS for a priority 3 medical ahead 7888 East Grand River. 7888 East Grand River at the Wagon Wheel. Cross of Abbey and Sunset Boulevard for a 76-year-old female. Paul, Central's clear, 2028.

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1: Central 50, can you copy a 4 to play? Sam, Nora, William, Ida, 4-7, I'm looking at a white, you want to...

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0: /49 unit, 250 East Tuttle Road, 250 East Tuttle Road, with the Ionian High School at the football field for a group there being chased by a male individual. Someone is saying that the male possibly has a knife, wearing all black. I'm not sure if he's still chasing. One of my partners says that he is still chasing now for him to respond.
1: 20-24. 5%.
2: Central 3418. I'll be clear my stop in Roseville.
0: Thank you, 2042.
1: Central 45, in Roseville.
0: 2043.
1: 3414, heading that way.
0: Clear.

0: 46-3.
1: I'm gonna be out of the ambulance here at the wagon wheel.
0: 2043. Units, be advised, both callers now confirming that this was a prank being pulled on them. They've both corroborated that story.
2: More clear. I'm still going to head up there, see if I can figure anything out, though.
3: Sounds good.
0: There, I discussed that myself.
1: Clear of it. I'm also high school, so I'll stop by and have a chat.
0: Thank you.
1: Staff 14, clear of it.
0: 2044. Don't tempt me with a good time.
2: Oh, we'll see if we can talk to them the way I'm sure you would.
0: Thank you.

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1: Speaking.
0: My cab's not updating. Where did you say they were?
1: One of them is advising that they are with their parents at Raider School.
0: Clear, you can show me off.
1: Clear, it actually sounds like both REs are at Raider.
2: There's a 2x6 in the road at Riverside there. Just make sure you don't put any nails in your tire.
0: I'm clear. I'll move it on my way back.

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0: West of Yunkin. 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
0: 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Referencing his wife, Barbara Lafferty. She self-admitted yesterday, and he wants to know where she was transferred to.
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0: any Central Berlin Orange first responders, like EMS from mutually to Portland EMS, have a priority 1-4765 East Peck Lake, 4765 East Peck Lake, cross of Gregory and Sunfield. Possible DOA reporting male subject there, cold and stiff, believed to be beyond help at this point. That's 21-20.
1: 18, go ahead.
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1: 34-6 from Central, can you copy a warrant confirmation?
2: Got
1: it. Lowell PD is out with a Joe Aguilar. He's showing a criminal bench FTA out of your department. Check originals of civil infraction, state law, 25-mile pickup with a $169 PR bond. Would you like to pick up?
2: No, thank you. That's early.
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0: 3418, can you copy a call? You can start towards 4765 East Peck Lake, 4765 East Peck Lake, cross of Gregory and Sunfield. They initially called to report a 67-year-old male found believed to be beyond help. However, now they would like to attempt CPR. We're starting instructions now.
1: Good.
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Miami Central 2, countywide unit POL, eastbound 96, passing mile marker 66, for a small blue or gray sedan driving 40 in a 60 in the construction zone. Central Square, nothing further at 2133.

dispatch to countywide units. Be a well in the area of Belden Road and Story Road for a dark-colored four-door SUV, registration 26 Adam King Mike 0. Caller said they were swerving all over the road. Last seen heading north on Story Road. Central's clear. 2141.

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1: You're welcome. Am I good to show you out as well?
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1: Okay, thank you.

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1: 45, go ahead.
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1: 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Forty-six-three status.
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0: It's going to be at Optalis at the memory care, making contact with Joy Awiriwa. She would like a civil standby to speak to her husband, who is there as well.
2: I'm clear. If you could you call Optalis and let them know what's going on? This is kind of unusual for this one.
0: Hey, for a moment, we'll call.

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1: I'm clear. I'll point out.
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0: Are you going up to Octalis? Are you clear of that?
1: I'm on my way.
0: 10-4 break, 4925. Can you copy TX on a neighbor dispute?
1: Go ahead.
0: CJ Tusher, 301 East Adams, says it's an ongoing issue that your department's familiar with. He would like contact.
1: Yeah, okay. We're headed to Skilled with Tony to try to figure this out first.
0: 10-4.

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0: Frank Boy Charles 7729 comes back clearly on a 2025 Nissan Rogue registered to Joy Weiriwa. Expiration 6/21/27. You got a DS.
1: Okay, thanks.
0: 2017.
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0: 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Copy this out.
1: Go ahead.
0: 44 on Canfield Road.
2: Okay, great. Having
0: it's going to be 00.
2: I guess one of
0: the Henry X-ray 17. It's a blue 7th verse.
1: 22-27.

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1: 4915, go ahead.
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1: The RO of that Nissan was Joy Ali Rewa out of Iowa.
0: Can you run her, please?
1: Thanks.

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1: Go ahead.
0: She is coming back clear, lean, and not licensed out of Ionia.
1: Clear. Can you add that and copy another biopsy?
0: Go ahead.
1: And is Nora 900-001-932-469.

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0: Just letting you know, there was a subject on a bike with a light strap to his head in the area of what 313 East Fargo Street that had open caller's car door and was attempting to look at it until caller yelled at him and he took off east on Fargo.
1: Clear.
0: 2234.
2: 4915 from Central, your second return.
1: Go ahead.
2: He comes back clear, lean, and valid out of 2585 Heartland Boulevard. I'm high on you.
1: Okay, thanks.
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0: We're clear of this. We're
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1: Go ahead.
0: 24 South Jackson, 124 South Jackson, cross of Adam in East Main. Caller, Autumn Engel is advising that Jaden's mom is causing issues, throwing things, yelling, tossing things outside. The caller and Jaden are outside. Still getting further info.
1: Fine on a gray Nissan.
0: 2256.
2: Related. We'll handle it in a minute.
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0: We're out on Jackson. 20.
1: You advise 20 is also.
0: Naver.
1: Thank you. Sixty-4, 45 status.
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0: 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Copy, sir.
1: Go ahead.
0: East Brown Road at 66, Edward Henry Zebra, 6757. It's electric.

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0: 44 for 346. Would you like me to head over there or just hang out here?
1: Well, I guess if you just want to start checking the general area for me, I really don't have any additional information to give you other than what's in CFS right now.
0: I'd like to

0: finish up.
1: Clear, thank you, and I'll attach you to 6's call.
0: Oh, yeah, go ahead. I'll by your traffic, but if you're going to need help up at 4200, I'm just going to be right around the corner. Just let me know.
2: You can meet us there if you want. You might need a hand restraint.
0: Copy, so I'm going to check the area for this real quick, and I'll meet you up there.
2: Great, thanks.
3: That's 4920.
0: 4920.
3: I'll be in route to 4200 with one female.
0: Yeah.
3: Ready for start.
0: Go ahead.
4: I agree.
3: 12648.
0: Copy. There, 12648. Central 34-6.
1: 34-6.
0: I'm in the area checking.
1: I'm clear.
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1: 4915.
0: You can put that East Adams back on the board. I'll get to it when I can.
1: Quick, 2322.

0: 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Go on.
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0: Lovely.

0: 346.
1: Well, so far it sounds like 49 are together and full. I'm going to divert up to 4200 and help them. 64, 44, you can probably be clear for now. I'll check the area a little bit more later on.
2: 44, I'm clear.
0: Central's clear, 23, 24.
1: Central 6. Also, if you get any suspicious calls in the area, pass them along to me in case it's related.
0: I'm clear.
3: If you're noting the update to the CFS, per the sergeant, sounded like a black male. The suspect is a female, no names mentioned, no vehicle descriptions. He just advised he was near a Walmart. Call showed up as anonymous on their caller ID.
2: 40 was clear, I saw it.
1: 6 copies, I wasn't clear, but I'm clear now. Was there no phone number to take it on?
3: Correct. From what I understand, there was no number that came up.
1: I copy. I'll swing back through the area. I'm just trying to prioritize some things right now.
0: 10-4, thank you.
2: Secure, clear stuff.
0: 23-26.

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0: 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Quick first, yeah.
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1: 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Sandy Pierce is a homeowner advice. She got home to find two lawn chairs out back by her garage. She can't see anyone around, but she's afraid to get out of her vehicle to go inside the residence.

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1: Clear. 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
0: Sure thing.
2: 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I don't remember birthday or anything off the top of my head.
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0: Contacted Sandy, property secure. 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
1: 2343.

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1: What?
0: 242 Stocking Street, 242 Stocking. Spotlights in the area. As far as she can smell, 3500. Does not need contact.
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0: Central, 4915. Four nine units are back here.
1: 317. Four nine 15 from Central.
0: Go ahead.
1: Can I clear the 301 East Ave?
0: Negative. I'm supposed to give him a call. I'm just been busy.
1: I'm clear, I'll catch you then.

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1: Sound for 46, recovery south. Barnes behind Michigan, 1 Queen Tom, yellow 9-3. I need a yellow rabbit. Time's up.
0: Your transmission was broken at the beginning. Can you give your first route again?
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0: Okay.

90 Central Orleans First Responders, Lake EMS, have a priority 1. 217 West Long Lake Road, 217 West Long Lake, cross of North State and Drake, 78-year-old male, chest pain, difficulty breathing, search square at 032. County Central Orleans First Responders, Party 1, 217 West Long Lake Road, 217 West Long Lake, cross of North State and Drake, 78-year-old male, possible heart attack, check that, difficulty breathing, Central Square at 032.

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0: When's the next missing record date?
1: The 22nd, 10 a.m.
0: Thank you.
1: You're welcome. Break 46, 3-year status.
0: Okay.
1: 6444, go ahead.
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1: Be advised, the caller is back on the line. The caller advising the patient, condition is worsening, chest pain is increasing, life has approximately 6 minutes ETA at this point.
0: I'm clear on that.
1: 1239.

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0: Columbia County Central Dispatch, Sioux County White Unit, for an injury accident eastbound 96 between mile marker 79 and 80, eastbound 79 and 80, possibly three cars involved, injury accident, units respond.
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0: 45, showing your route. EMS, respond to a PI accident. Eastbound 96, going to be just west of Clintonia Road. Eastbound 96, approximately the mile marker 80. Have a report of three vehicles involved. Unknown injuries at this time. However, reports from OnStar that one subject may be entrapped in the vehicle. So that's correct. 121.

I'm in Central Portland in a fire. I have a PI accident, East on 96, west of Quinconia Road, East on 96, between the 79 and 80. A report of 3 vehicles involved. Per one call from OnStar, there may be a subject entrapped in one of them. That was clear at 132.

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1: Portland Central.
0: We did have one caller stop to actually check on the passengers. He advised there's nobody entrapped in the vehicles. However, there are a couple minor injuries reported. Heavy rear end damage to one vehicle, heavy front end to the other.

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0: Saber, just needs to bank.
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0: Go 3, I'll be out as well.

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0: 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Great.
1: Central 3, I'll have both lanes shut down. Just east of Peak.
2: 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Both lanes shut down east of Peak.

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0: Do you want fire to assist with redirecting traffic off at the East Grand River exit near the Wendy's there?
3: Central Portland, engine 7.
0: Portland, go ahead.
3: You can show engine 7 and route with 4 to mile marker 7980. Is that on the shoulder side or median side, Central?
0: Fire from Central. Callers did not advise which side it's on. 46-3 has both lanes shut down. They're looking for assistance at the East Grand River exit to block off traffic and redirect them off, as well as a rig at the accident. It's going to be eastbound 96, just east of Peak.
3: Clear, eastbound 96, east of Peak. Break. Tanker 9 from engine 7. Go ahead. Did you copy Central's traffic about diverting cars off the highway there?
4: Negative. Dispatch, go ahead with that again.
0: PD would like traffic redirected off of I-96 at the 77 exit on Grand River. They're blocking both lanes.

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0: Engine 7 is on scene. We're blocking both lanes of eastbound 96.
1: Clear, Engine 7 on scene, blocking both lanes, 134.

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0: 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I'm going to continue eastbound and search for missing occupants.
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0: 4920, copy a call. Caller believes the address is going to be 318 Pearl, 318 Pearl. Should be a dark blue house with some Christmas lights hung around the porch. Caller at 331 Pearl advising their dog's been outside barking for about an hour. She's concerned for the owner's well-being as this is highly unusual for them. No contact needed.
1: I'm good.
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0: Wait, 1. 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
0: Clear, will you need checks?
1: Now, go, sir.
0: Clear. I'll show you up.

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0: I have the key holder on the line. He is unaware of anything that should make the alarm check. Do you want him to respond?
1: I'm checking that light. 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
0: I'm clear.

0: 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Copy, noise complete.
1: Good.
0: In the area of 110 Irish Street, 110 Irish Street, 480 dog barking. Additionally, car with light contact.
1: Clear.
0: 153.

0: 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It's actually 221 West Brandon Lane.
1: Clear.
0: 155.

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1: Go ahead.
0: You can show me out.
1: 212.

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1: Go ahead.
0: I'll be clear that address and making the phone call. No checks.
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1: Go ahead.
0: You can show me clear then.
1: Clear. Both lanes back open.
0: They are east of Peak. You can confirm with fire at the 77 there.
1: Clear, and they left, so I'm assuming yes.
0: I would assume yes also.
1: 234.
0: Central, 6-4, Boulevard.
1: Go ahead.
0: We'll be clear.
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2: Central 346.
1: Go ahead.
2: Well, I'm sitting at Capital Equipment. I can hear an audible alarm of sorts going off to the north of me. I'm going to go check it out. I'm not really sure where it's coming from or what it is.
1: I'm clear.
2: Central 3418.
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0: Go ahead.
1: It's going to be coming from TSC. The audible wasn't coming off when I was here initially. I guess if you just want to contact the key holder and see if they can respond and shut off the alarm.

90 Central to Portland Ambulance, Theater 5 of the Shell Station, 1501 East Grand River. It's going to be the patient you dropped off there after the PI on the highway. They're requesting transport now. 19-year-old female complaining of sternum pain.

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0: T-Holder Travis is en route. You out 30 minutes or so in a dark red Chevy Malibu.
1: Okay.
0: He was going to attempt to contact Johnson Controls to shut it off remotely.
1: Copy.

Central Fest Life EMS Priority 3 Medical, 3524 West Long Lake Road, 3524 West Long Lake Road, cross of Taylor Drive and Lakeview Drive, 59-year-old male, back pain, non-resistant, central's clear, 316.

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0: Aye.
1: If you could check by the Hudson John Deere dealership, Kiefer and Grand River, I have a report of a black Toyota Camry parked, possibly partially in the roadway. A male subject appeared to be passed out, according to the caller. However, there's a time delay on this. They drove home before calling. It's unclear if the vehicle's still there.
0: I'll go check it out.
1: 327.

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0: And EMS Priority 3 Medical, 102 Rindle Haven Commons, 102 Rindle Haven Commons, room B6, B as in boy 6, 96-year-old female, fall. Central's clear, 402.

Central Dispatch, all stations, units, and departments. Rear copy of BOL at Montcalm for a DV suspect. Rick. Two stations, units, and departments continuing BOL for a Ricardo Cruz Martinez, 6104, driving a silver Nissan Rogue, unknown direction of travel. Registration, Edward Zebra Paul, 6925. Incident occurred in Greenville, Montcalm County, within the last 20 minutes. Subject is arrestable for DV with strangulation, driving while intoxicated, and is driving on a revoked license. If located, advise Montcalm County. Central's clear at 4-6.

two countywide units, be well in the area, eastbound 96 near the 76, eastbound 96 near the 76, car advised just west of the 76, advised a boxy SUV style vehicle, either a Cherokee or a Patriot, dark in color, unknown plate, turned its hazards on, pulled way off to the shoulder, then cut off all their lights and believed it was suspicious. Central's clear at 433.

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He's still there.

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0: Well-being check, 128 Church, 128 Church Street, between Spring and East Main. I'm trying to make contact with Samantha Trudell, unknown age correction officer. No call, no show.

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1: Good.
0: Just clarifying, this is in Hubbardston.
1: Yeah, I'm clear.
0: 646.

Morning shipping service, anything holding 4?

0: Metro 490, that's like VMS, Brady 165 Hackett, 625 Hackett Street between Taylor Court and North State. 63-year-old male and an active seizure, 659. 22.
1: Morning, I'm in service car 43, which 1911. 4 and 4 as well, in car 66.
0: Sorry, who's in 66?
1: 494.
0: Okay, clear. And you were in clear, I believe they nice was out with them a couple minutes ago at Blue Water.
1: Yeah, I'm aware.
0: Okay, clear.

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1: Go ahead.
0: Complain at main contact. You guys can disregard.

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1: 34-9, good morning.
0: I'll be in service. I'll be in car 5. Okay. 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Car 7.

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0: I'm clear. 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
0: Okay. 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

That belongs to Muskegon Car Credit Incorporated.

Sounds fair, man. Right. Show me out at the Belding Road address. How many you say?

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1: 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Good morning. You can take 494 off the board. I'll be in service in charge 72 with 4911. We'll go by 11 today.
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0: 90 Central, 490 is Friday 1, 108, Meadowlark, across the Flowers Court, 37-year-old female, chest pain. California, 108 Meadowlark, across the Flowers Court, 37-year-old female, chest pain.
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1: What?
0: Can you give me an EIB on the vehicle that I just ran?
1: EIB, no. It's Vela 27.
0: Appreciate it.

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1: It's Nellie, 034-250, title holder Gunter Fran, out of Leslie, Michigan.

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0: 1335 Bill 9, 1335 Bill 9 between Dick and Hawkins. Michael Miller advising that his wife assaulted him, and now his friend, like a wife's friend, is outside with the baby, trying to put him in her car.

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0: 121 Bellevue Drive, apartment 10. I can contact with Shanoa. She is advising that Kimberly Prangy and Alexander Prangy are trying to barge into her apartment and are refusing to leave.
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0: Star caller. Copy as well, Flyer.
1: Yeah, go
0: ahead. Last is Smith, comment. Rosa Janoa, Sam Henry, Edward Nora, Ocean Bound Henry, wife female, universal, 110, 2000.

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Good. It's going to be 6899 Clinton Trail. Making contact with Dennis Eden. He's advising that there is a white Chevy pickup truck that's sitting out in front of his yard. It says Dan's excavating service on it. And he would like them to check on to see why they're sitting in front of his house. Thank you.

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1: Go ahead.
0: Eastbound 96 near the 63, four car.
1: Did you say four car PDA?
0: Yes, sir.
1: Blocking?
0: It's right where the construction starts, so yes.
1: Clear. From Central, do you have traffic? Six two seven, can you help the event inspection?
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Dave Irm, can you have your call? 7599 Ridger Road, making contact with a John Fisher. He is saying, and Alex Martell said that he wanted to kill him over Facebook.

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0: Wyoming PD has Cameron check 721 and 92. You have two criminal bench failure to appear, failed to appear for show cause hearing on both. 900 cash of surety on one, 50 mile pickup, 512 cash of surety, 50 mile pickup on the other.
1: Where would they be able to make a meet?
0: We'll check.

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0: can go ahead.
1: 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She's about 4 minutes away walking. She said she will be on Adams and Jackson Street.
0: Clear.
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1: Good.
0: Are you, did you have any further calls, or was the person that called in the accident?
1: My caller was in the accident. We had another passerby that called, too.
0: Did they say that it was past the rest area?
1: When they called, it was directly in front of the rest area.
0: There. I think I'm almost to it.

0: 349. Can you copy an area check?
1: Good.
0: It's going to be in the area of 945 Helmut Drive. Caller is saying there is a kid on a dirt bike flying up and down the street at high rates of speed.

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0: You show me out with a crash. Well, so what? MDOT, no, we're going to need these cement barriers moved back.
1: Okay, clear.

Central Lions Fire First Responders Light CMS, Priority 1, 238 Elizabeth Street, across the East Watering Hunt, 49-year-old male, vomiting blood, 1358. Central Lions Fire First Responders, Priority 1, 238 North Elizabeth Street, across the East Water and Hunt, 49-year-old male, throwing up blood, 1359.

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0: 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Could you send Reed and Hoppe for one?
1: Clear.
0: The first tow truck, Reed and Hoppe, heavy front end damage, F-350. Second tow truck is going to be an SUV, heavy front end damage. Correction, rear end front end damage.
1: Okay, clear.
0: Just to be clear, that's only two tow trucks.
1: I got it.

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0: If you want to advise the ambulance, we'll be behind that address in the alley.
1: Clear on that, thanks.

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1: 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Just call the number.

with the BOL eastbound 906, 61.5. Eastbound 96 from the 61.5 on a white Ford Bronco hauling a trailer. Trailer plate 149485. Vantage Point Home Inspections LLC on the side of the trailer. Driving down the middle of both lanes, 1437.

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0: Geez, you get any calls, Nash, just south of Robin. There's a disabled call.

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1: All vehicles have been removed, and the traffic is now flowing. 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
0: I'm doing my math right. 3420 checked on this early AM hour Friday morning. That should be 48 to today, correct?
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0: It's going to be 3217 West Bridger Road, making contact with Jennifer Eady. She is saying that her neighbor got a package of hers delivered to her, and she's refusing to give it to her.
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0: got? We'll be on scene.
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0: Tom, George, Robert, Ocean, William Lincoln.

0: George, Robert, Queen William, Lincoln.
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1: What do you got?
2: Larceny of a trail camera, 1941 Harley, 1941 Harley Road in Keene Township, although our caller, Lewis Tischler Jr., is at his home residence at 8808 Ricker Road.
3: Urban Zero, Charles King, is going to be on in black, 4 Fusion times 1.
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3: Sorry about that. 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And then George, Robert. Zero, William Lincoln, or Queen, William Lincoln. 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
1: Let's go with the Jeep.
0: Okay, clear. Stand by.

0: 2011 Jeep Grand Cherokee, Jalissa Jenkins Jackson, EIVS 4 of 27.
1: Copy. Copy, stop.
0: Hey, firm, go ahead.
1: 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What is this? 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
1: 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He is a black male, not a white male. And yes, I see that. Probation.
0: Sound clear, thanks.

57, copy your call. Good. It's going to be at Atlas Elementary and near the back parking lot. Caller said there is two young females there, look to be 8 to 9 years old, under an umbrella. Says they've been there for a few hours with totes and coats, and he wants them checked on.

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1: Go ahead.
0: Frank Charles, Charles, 5930 to Trailblazer. Just looking for the RO.
1: The RO is going to be a Bradley Dale Gibson out of 3215 Bricker Road. Does that work?
0: Clear. You can add that person into the CFS, please.
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0: 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I'm not locating them all. Check around the school.
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1: 39.
0: Good afternoon, in service.
1: Good afternoon, 16 plus.

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0: All right, Mom's aware of it. They're 10-4.
1: I'll be clear of it. Clear, I'm a call for you at 315 Water. Familiar with that address?
0: Hi, Eric. If you need something.
1: The usual statements, he does have a sword and a bowler. He is out front, speaking with my call taker crying currently.

0: unclear. So he's outside or inside?
1: Just advised that he was inside now, very intoxicated.
0: Clear. Yeah, if he's inside and he's no one's there, we're not going to make contact with him.
1: Okay, thanks. We're still getting further for you, but I'll let you know.

0: Central 627. If you have someone close, then just, I guess, start sliding the same KC. Pops back outside, we'll try to deal with them.
1: Clear at 34-9.
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1: Thank you.
3: Central, do you want to attach me to that as well?
1: I'm clear 24.
0: Why do you want to give me a call so you're in on this individual?

0: 67 for an update.
1: Good.
0: Just him and his dog still inside. The bow is a recurve bow, and again, a sword.
1: Okay. Well, once another unit gets turned down, if you would like to come out and have a civil conversation and seek some help, we can arrange for that to happen.
0: Okay, clear.

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0: And you can try and still get him back on the phone. And Zico come out. We're going to try and still make contact.
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2: 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Frank got an X-ray 0987. It's going to be on a green and Saturn. Times one.
1: Okay. Thanks.

0: 627 from 9, do you have contact with him over there?
1: We did. He told us to stand by. He told us to come in with his standing at the door right now. Just 1 minute. Central, can you just hold the air for us?
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1: I'll be clear of this one.
0: Wait, can you copy another?

0: Network. Can copy another?
1: Yep, go ahead.
0: It's going to be a two-vehicle PDA. Happened on Grand River. They pulled into the Nubu there, 75 East Grand River. It's going to be a white Bronco and a white Honda HRV.
1: Down.
0: 1653.

0: Hey, you can tell me clear me as well. 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
1: paper 1654?

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0: Sure, again.
1: Edward Nora Queen 8154 on a white Chevy Spark.
0: Great, but where are you?
1: At 21 and Hall.
0: 21 and Hall, 1657.

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0: 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We're going to be clear of this, Scott.
1: Seven, no, sorry.

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0: 9 Paul Frank Boy 62 is a 2008 Pontiac Grand Prix with a rebuilt salvage. 2 Barbara Ogletree Blanchard EIV 2 of 27.
1: Clear, thank you.

0: that, Kavika.
1: Good. The original venue was 1066 Tupper Lake Street between Pearl and 3rd Avenue, although our call is following the two suspects. They're on foot southbound Jordan Lake Avenue from 2nd Street. He believes he caught them trying to break into a home. The owner is not aware. One's wearing a gray hoodie, other is green t-shirt, both black pants.

I'll be out with the two juveniles. 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I think he's in a Ram 1500 that he's pulling in. We're good.

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0: Good.
1: In Palo, 8491 Front Street, 8491 Front. 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She has a text from Emily Rogers advising that she stole her weed eater.
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1: Hello.
0: Division in Lincoln near Hale Park. 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
0: One vehicle's attempting to leave eastbound at 21, gray Silverado. And break for registration.
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0: Frank Boy Queen, 1809. 07 Chevy Silverado Ariel Rangel out of Jefferson, Rhode Ionia.
1: Clear.
0: Jefferson.
1: 22, if you just want to hit your lights and try to catch up to them before they get home. Clear.
0: Numbers on Jefferson are 3261 and 3261.
1: There
0: should be just north of Nickel Plate Road.

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0: 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L is B-E-A. 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
2: In 2010, GMC Sierra, 2H John, Theodore, Ionia, yes, expires 11/26. Do you want that added?
1: Thank you. She is coming back clear lane and revoked out of 207 East Summit near.
0: Okay. 18 officers of the CFS, please.
1: Affirm, 18 officers.

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1: 22.
0: I'll be clear of the Hill parking plan. We'll be back on my hit and run.
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0: bounce back clearly on a 1997 Mercury Grand Marquis registered to Christina Lynn Pinckney, expiration 7/10/23. You have email?
1: I'm clear. If you could just add that plate to the note, it's going to be on an improper vehicle, and it's, the vehicle's supposed to be a Buick.
0: Sir, 18/15.

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dispatched two countywide units, DOL, for a black Dodge Charger possibly involved in a UDA off of West Bricker Road. Unknown license plate, unknown direction of travel, possibly stolen just before 1820. Central's clear. 1831.

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1: Good evening, go ahead.
0: Good evening. 25 and 15 are going to be in car 43. 21 is going to be in car 17. Days are out. Thank you.
1: 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I'll show you in service.

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1: Just advising, there's a farm truck and trailer stuck in the roadway, Jefferson and Nickel Plate. 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

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It's going to be for a 66-year-old female, sick person, muscle spasms, social security 1909.

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21 units, fuel on the area, westbound 96, passing the 77 for a small silver SUV, registration Frank Adam George, check that, John 0889. Caller is advising unable to maintain their speed or lane, possibly intoxicated. Central's clear, 1926.

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0: I'm looking at it now.

Central 346. 346. I'll be in car 15, and I'll be en route to the Heritage Inn in Portland. 1958. Show us out at that address. Central 3418. 3418. Here's something clear of it. 1958.

0: Central 314, copy, please.
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0: 80, Adam, George, 0.

that comes down a clear lane on a 2013 Ford Touring registered to Lonnie James Wiggins out of Carson City, expiration 24-26 EIVS.